0: Central, 8432.
1: Go ahead.
0: Good evening. I'll be in service at 6 a.m.
1: How far are we, sir?
2: Central 6033. Really in the area from that last complaint. As I was on the phone with him, the subject returned, so I'm just going to sit up here and keep an eye out for a minute.
1: That works.

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0: Caesars parking lot, Sam, Tom, Adam, Robert, Robert, zero.
1: We're back at the ICC. Have a good night.
2: All right, you too.

0: 62 and 54. Can you start heading 13th Avenue North and North Lincoln? We have a subject on 911 trying to get further, but he said his daughter called him. There's some type of domestic situation. He said it's a house on the corner. Like I said, I'm trying to get further.
1: That works.

0: caller doesn't have an exact address. 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Said it. The house directly on the corner on Lincoln Road, and there's a silver Malibu in the back.
1: 54 copies.
2: Central 67, I'm going to be clear.
0: Correction, it's going to be for subject's daughter's Annalise Lofquist.

0: I just talked to the grandma of this subject. 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
1: 10-4, you can show us out.
2: 10-4. 67, I'll be out with him.
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0: Edward Yellow Paul 9649 P9649. We've made contact as well.
2: 10-4, that comes back on a 2016 Chevy Malibu to Ronnie Hampton of Coast.
0: 10-4. Can you run him, please?

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1: Actually, two, are you guys on the north side?

0: Central 62.
1: Can I get the caller's contact info?

0: I have the caller was the grandpa, Eric Lofquist, and his phone number was 906-368-9164.
1: Where are they? Central 67. What did that, who did that plane come back to?
2: Ronnie Hampton. Sixty-two. We also had the grandma call. She also has some more information.
1: Wait, I didn't get any answer on grandpa. Can you go ahead with her number?
2: Her name is Leslie. Phone number is 398-1112.
1: Clear, thank you.

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0: 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Are you at 1900?
1: Domestic.
0: 10-4.
2: What do you got?
0: I just have a CPS referral. I want to run past you whenever you're clear.
2: Okay.

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0: Okay, thanks. 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

0: Rampart from 21 Central. Can you start heading to the corner of 13th Ave and North Lincoln Road for an officer request EMS? We're working on the address now.
1: Central 6622. Possible OD here.
2: We're here.
3: M4. M4, 32, we interrupt. Do you have a complaint at all? The subject breathing?
2: Right.
0: Possible OD.
1: Right, we were just talking to her.
3: 10-4.
1: There's pills all over the floor here. Not sure how much she took.
3: 10-4.
4: Do you have a house number, or will they be able to see you from North Lincoln when they turn off on 13th?
1: Yes, here, just come on the 13th F.
4: 10-4.
0: It's going to be a female in her 20s, breathing but unresponsive.
4: Rampart 32, once you turn on 13th at that house.
3: Cover that 13th Avenue North off of North Lincoln.

0: Rampart from 21 Central for another call.
1: What's the nature location?
0: The 12th Road, female subject, was found face first, bleeding from the face.
2: Central 6622.
0: Is responsive.
1: Maybe that will do a quick turnaround.
2: And the subject is breathing, but she is unresponsive here.
1: I copied that she was breathing. What was the last part?
2: Unresponsive.
1: 10-4.
3: 32-4. We're just past the holiday now. We should take that.

0: We were just passing Holiday. We can, we'll stop at that call on 13th Road, or 13th Avenue, if that's all right. If you guys want to take that other one.
1: Copy that, Eve. That's fine.
0: Pilot Central, 34 is out.
1: Pilot Central, 432. Can I get the address for that other call?
2: It's going to be 5206 12th Road, 5206 12th Road. Female subject bleeding from the face.
1: 32's in a row.

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0: All the resources are clearing the burn site. 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
1: Sounds good. 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
0: Daggett's office.
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0: At that address, we have a Brandon Hampton and an Annalise Lofquist.
1: 10-4. Can you save those, please?
0: 10-4.
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1: Crystal 54, go ahead.
0: Yeah, Murph, you can show me back in quarters for the evening. I got some cleanup to do here. The other units are shortly behind me.
1: Sounds good. Nice to see you clear.
0: Back to Crystal.

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0: It was going to be for a red Chevy Tahoe down by the beach house in Aronson Island. Caller's advising that it was swerving, almost hit him. Again, I say red Chevy Tahoe. Sounds like they're not on the beach. End of view, all time is 21:35.
1: 67 cars.
0: Rampart, 21 Central, for a call.
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0: No CPR in progress.
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4: 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We got a couple minutes left in the shop, and we're going to be clear. We're going back to Crystal. 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
2: Good.
0: Can you check US 2 and 41 near the Highland Westbound Lane for an animal in the roadway? Looks like it's a bear that was hit.
2: Sure.
1: 21 Central, 2187.
0: Go ahead.
1: Yeah, I'm out with that animal right now.
3: Central 6622, I'm out.
0: 2189, do you copy that?
2: Go ahead. I got it. I'll be disappearing.
3: I'm out on that last.
0: 10-4.
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1: Negative.
0: Okay.

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1: Go on.
0: We're going to be 10-8. 52 is going to stand by until DT gets here.
1: 10-4. 22, 21 Central. My partner called DT back to get an ETA. They didn't have one, said it was going to be less than 60 minutes.
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0: Two and 41 Cedar Hill Medical, going to be out with a gray GMC Yukon, no plate.
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0: Yes, I'm about halfway across 557, just so I don't keep you up all night.
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1: 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I'm coming out to the office, first name,

respond to the 2500 block of Ludington Street. On the south side of Ludington, on South 25th Street, there's a male subject pushing a shopping cart with lumber in it. Caller was concerned, wanted him checked on.

Central 67. It's gonna be Dave Rutten. He's getting, some other people are giving him a ride back to his place.

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0: 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We'll be clearing sooner. What's to St. Francis?
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You're needed at 4985 D Road, 4985 D Road for a carbon monoxide alarm.

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For a carbon monoxide alarm, the second page, please respond on step 1, central clear at 350.

0: 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From 21 Central, you're needed at 4985 D Road, 4985 D Road for carbon monoxide alarm. The third page, please acknowledge on step one. Central's clear at 352.
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1: Fun.
0: We have another call holding. It's for a fall knee injury on 18th Lane.
1: How about that? Can you advise we're going to be pretty delayed?
0: How far?
1: We're on scene in Glasgow.

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0: 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Just has some general questions about his son.
1: That works.

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1: Bye.
0: It's going to be an Escanaba for a 24-year-old female, abdominal pain and vomiting.

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1: What?
0: Both medics acknowledged.
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1: Five.
0: Can I get the address and dispatch time for the 18 short call?
1: It's going to be 3145 18th Lane, 3145 18th Lane, for a elderly female fall complaining of knee pain. Original dispatch time was 4:05.
0: Cover that. We're out from the hospital.
1: Cover it.

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1: 32, what?
0: Do you have any information on the call holding, please?
1: Stevenson Ave, 1323 Stevenson Ave. A 31-year-old female puking and abdominal pain. She is aware and conscious.
0: 32 and
1: a half. Unfortunately not.

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0: 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This call is at Christian Park Village. We will be clearing the center here and heading over to the village.
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0: 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I rocked always up with one.
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0: time for the caller tells us it's 8921 23.15 Street, which validates the south side of Bayshore Drive, but it's actually Cleveland 23.15 Avenue. It's behind Blades.
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0: Good morning. Being served till noon. Time to the schools. Have a good day.
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0: 33 is going to be doing a patient discharge to the village. Can I get a number?

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We had a caller who said that he saw a man with a cart stealing lumber from the construction site next to his house.

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0: Is that the address of the caller?
1: Yeah, that's the address for the caller. Caller's going to be an Ernie Gustafson.

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1: Report.
0: Report, you're needed in Gladstone, 128 Michigan Avenue, 128 Michigan Avenue, transitions, assisted living, 79-year-old male, chest pains, dizzy, low O2.
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2: 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And 3, US 2 and 41. New Bald Eagle, Harley Davidson, a front entrance alarm has triggered.
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2: .2173, do you want another unit?
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1: 10-4. That number is going to be 775, 775.
0: Claire, I'm going to be out at HP to take that complaint.
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0: 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I'm going to be headed down to check the Old Kearney Lake Road fire. I will give an update once I arrive.
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0: I have a call who hit a red truck on Lakeshore by the construction and tried to find the owner and couldn't, so he just left to his Bible study. He's a preacher. So you want me to give you his phone number? Because he's in Cedar River now.
1: 7-4. Just give me a second. What was his phone number?
0: 906-39. And it's going to be a bowling.
1: 10-4, thank you.

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Can you respond to 312 North 12th Street? 312 North 12th Street are advised. She's leaving out of town right now, but she noticed the car parked across from this address, which is a black Suburban. The car's been running since about 8 this morning, and the door's cracked open.

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0: I'll be en route for that call on Balsam Lane. Do we have an apartment number?
1: Negative, they do have a W, but I'm not sure if that's for the house numbers. Just 596 Balsam Lane.
0: Copy that. We'll go direct with the nominee.
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0: 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I'd like to call this fire out. We are getting some rain and sleet.
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2: 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Is anyone looking to speak with a Michelle Steinhausen?
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0: go ahead.
2: I'm departing the courthouse. I have 1 mile in custody for a probation violation. I'm being routed to DCJ. Can I get a number for a probation violation?
0: Stand by.

0: 6837 and an 84 Delta County unit in the area.
1: 38, sir.
0: 1622 Michigan, 1622 Michigan Avenue. Katie Blanik is dating her husband, Billy Blanik. On 3500, got into the house. She said he's in a rage. No weapons.
2: You said that was 1622 Michigan Ave, correct?
0: Correct. 1622 Michigan.

0: But so he's trying to get into the bedroom where she's locked in.
1: Clear. I'm just turning on the Delta Avenue.
2: 6037's almost out.

0: just in case he lives. Just in case he leaves, he drives a Chevy Cobalt Star Creator. 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I'm trying to get her to go outside. She's going to be in the garage.
1: Three, so.
0: Divorce.

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0: So all of the parts are back ordered. 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

0: Seaford, Delta County, last 7 units, traffic copy DOL for a reckless driver, St. Jake's, westbound, US 2.
1: Felch 51, Norway 51.
2: Go for Felch 51.
0: Chevy pickup with a trailer and a lawnmower in the back, just passing St. Jake's, US 2 westbound. Caller stated this vehicle can't maintain lane or speed, possibly falling asleep at the wheel.
1: I'm heading down to help pull hose too, and just driving separate so I can come back to the office for staffing.
0: US 2 westbound from St. Jake's, white pickup with a trailer.
2: Copy.
0: Lawnmower in the back. Subject stated that he cannot maintain a lane, possibly falling asleep. End of DOL time, 11:35.
1: To Powell Parker.
3: Go ahead, Parker.
1: Did you copy that traffic?
3: I did.
1: A-frame, Parker clear.
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1: Can you repeat?
0: I'll be clear to high school for a bit.
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1: Hello.
0: I'm just clearing. What do you got going on?
1: That Pat's Foods, 409 North 9th Street. Speak with Tom. He wants you to look at a video of a possible retail fraud from a few days ago.

0: Can you respond to 3001 Fifth Avenue South, 3001 Fifth Avenue South in Escanaba, the Salvation Army? 7-year-old female has fallen and she can't get up. There's no injuries. She's just struggling getting back up again.
1: 33, being wrong.
0: 4.
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0: 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I'll be en route to 712 Montana for a vehicle lockout.
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0: No, it's a fire on Toboggan Road. No heat found, no smoke. Everything's pretty wet. Looks like we got significant rainfall.
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1: 1207.

0: County units from 21 Central. Is there anyone available to do a lockout at the Dollar General in Bark River?
1: 21 Lancaster.
0: It's going to be a town and country van. The occupant should be outside of it. Her dog is locked in the car.

0: Parker Burton, heading your way.
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0: Copy that.

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1: But
0: the caller for that lockout got the dog that was inside the vehicle to press the lock, so it is good to go. You can cancel.
1: Smart dog. That worked.

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1: No, thank you.
0: Have a

0: Central 6038.
1: What?
0: It'll be 10-8. There's no dog in that residence.
1: 10-4, 10-8. You want a number for that?
0: Please. Could you also contact Marquette County and advise them?
1: 10-4.

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1: Go ahead.
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0: Can you respond to 13.75 Road and J.5 Road to the intersection for a large dead bird inside of a garbage bag on the road?
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0: 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I'll be out with that bird.
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1: What?
0: All right, it looks like it's part of a turkey carcass. Caller one contact.
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0: Ludington and South 17th with that plate.
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0: One Nora Union Edward 76 comes back valid with insurance on a 2019 Ford Escape registered to a Sage Gelmi out of Gladstone.
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Calling this vehicle has been before. A caller described it as a single cab Ford. He is colorblind, so he said either tan or green in color, westbound from the Rapid River High School. Plate given E. EYV9043, caller stated his vehicle is all over the road, unable to maintain lane, has his blinker on, getting westbound from the Rapid River High School in the VOL, 1351.

0: Fabio Wall Plate EYV9043 comes back valid, no insurance on an 03 Ford Explorer pickup to a James Bordeaux out of Escanaba, 4097 US-241.
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0: PM35 South near K Road. Zebra Mary Mary 742, repeating ZMM 742. It's like a silver Dodge pickup.
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0: 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Good afternoon, all the on until midnight. Have a good show.
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0: Central from 48. Go ahead. We're going to be clear. I'm guessing she knows about the warrant. She's no movement inside.
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1: 906-233-7095.
0: 10-4. It's not going through on my phone.
1: 10-4. That's the most recent number we've got.
0: I think I got it now. Thanks.

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0: 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Edward Union John 2254. And if you can run the RO, see if he's clear.
1: 10-4, stand by.

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1: Clear.
0: Your plate comes back valid with insurance on a 2012 Chevy Impala to Joshua Weiss out of Flagstone. He has an OSC. He has a 25-mile pickup out of Monroe County. He has a Lower Peninsula pickup out of Monroe PD. Two of those. Otherwise, he is clear. Doesn't look like any in range ones.
1: 10-4, thank you.

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0: Can you give the desk a call?
1: Yeah.

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Did you want me to give you her TX? That number will be 906-241-0120. 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
1: Or is it taken care of?
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1: Go for it.

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0: 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Edward Henry King, 0176.
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0: Be out at 7279 Squaw Creek, 18th Road, 7279. On that court ordered civil standby.
1: 7279, go for it.

0: 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I'm going to be heading to 614 Minnesota. 20 follow-up.
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0: 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I'll advise when clear.
1: Go for it.

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1: Right. Going by the campground.

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Stay to the right. That's where we're headed. Literally like a two-track here. Clear.

0: 21-73 from 49.
1: What?
0: I made it to the Y in the road. There's a sign that says Old Cemetery to the left, and then the other cemetery to the right. Which way did you go?
1: Right, go to the road, and then you'll come to a residence, and then take that two-track to the right.
0: Clear. I did see the residence. I just thought that was the end of it.
1: No, you'll see the residence after that cemetery sign. New cemetery, and then you'll see a residence on the left, and then stay to the
0: clear.

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0: It's going to be US 2 near AA lane. It's going to be a black Ram pickup truck with a Michigan reg of David Queen Mary 1769. David Queen Mary 1769.
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0: Okay, I have a caller I'm going to transfer to you. She just had some questions. She thought she heard something about a drone policy where her son would have to get her drone registered here at Public Safety. I'm going to transfer over to you.
1: Stand for.

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1: You 412, Flint.
0: You're a junior welfare man of the Black Hummer no plate.
1: What was the vehicle description?
0: Black Hummer.
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0: Can you respond to 1401 North 23rd Street? 1401 North 23rd Street. It's going to be trailer number 38. The male caller saying that he wants to leave the house uncontested. He wouldn't give a reason why. Possible altered mental status of 3500. And that's going to be on Plymouth.
1: 10-4, what's the name of the caller?
0: Kevin Stamp.

0: County unit. 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Check. His phone number is 906-241-9212.
1: 48, Command Central.
2: Go ahead.
1: 2011 15th Avenue North, 2011 15th Avenue North, speak with Jamie Williams.
0: He at the bank, and the bank told him that something seemed off, came here looking to speak with someone. His address is 4899 Cedar, 16.8 Drive, but he's expecting a phone call.
1: She's advising that one of her neighbors is antagonizing her dogs, trying to make them jump the fence.
2: Tower. Tower.
3: Central, 6654.
0: Good.
3: I'm clearing a stop I had with MSP. Could you pull me a canine assist for Shingleton on Maple Street?
0: 10-4, standby.
3: It should be right off of M28 on Maple Street.
1: Or which county is that in? Just so we make sure we have it correctly.
3: I believe Elder. It's right next to me, I think.
1: 10-4.

0: Be out on 6th Avenue West near Tipperary. So I want some follow-up on some ATV complaints you've been getting.
1: 10-4, 6th Avenue West in Tipperary.
2: 59, are you inside?

0: going to be last of Miller, M-I-L-L-E-R, first of John with an H, middle of Henry, H-E-N-R-Y. He's going to be the third. Date of birth, 07-18 of 1962.
1: 10-4, standby.

0: Central 27. What trailer are they in?
1: 38.
0: 10-4.
1: 48. Did you say?

84 Delta County in Cessna Nova, Scottsdale, Gladstone unit, sir, copy view all for a reckless semi. Be between Gladstone and Rapid River, headed eastbound. All units POL for a semi-truck, white in color with gray lettering. Caller said that it was driving recklessly, almost causing an accident. Last seen between Gladstone and Rapid River, eastbound on US 241, driving recklessly in a VOL 1741.

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1: Go ahead.
0: He is clear.
1: M4, thank you. I'll be clear.
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0: 21 Central, 2149. There's a white Toyota Prius Bayview near the Gladstone city limits. It's on the shoulder. He's got some help coming, but he might be there for a little bit.
1: So far.
0: You can also show me how to service at the top of the hour.
1: So far, I'm servicing.
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1: Central from 59, we will be cleared.
2: 10 for 65, is that the same traffic?
0: Correct.
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1: 65. 48.
0: Well, on the 2nd Avenue North and North 15th, 2nd Avenue North and North 15th Street, we have Eric Mathieson on the line. All he's telling us is that his daughter is refusing to leave.
1: Evelyn. 65 to 48, 48. Is your camera alive?
2: Right.
1: Evelyn.
0: He refused to stay on the line with us, said he had to call her mother.

0: So what was the address again?
1: It's going to be 2nd Avenue North and North 15th Street. He's going to be in a pickup truck on the side of the road, or a trailblazer on the side of the road.
0: Or he will be in the area.
1: 10-4.
2: Fifty-nine will be in the area as well.
1: 10-4.
3: 6-5, same traffic.
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0: 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North 20th, 7th Avenue North with a knife.
1: Central 65, can you go one more time with it?
2: North 20th Street, 7th Avenue North, a suicidal subject with a knife.
1: 10-4.
2: Name is Jeremiah. He goes by Amelia. He'll be wearing all black with a plaid flannel.
1: 10-4.
3: 59 on Breakaway as well.
2: 10-4.
3: Central, where was this?
2: North 20th Street and 7th Avenue North. He's going to be wearing all black with a plaid flannel. He says he does have a knife. Or she.
0: Said he's behind Admiral. He's walking by a truck equipment.
3: Several.

0: Central from 48.
1: Bye.
0: I'll be clear. Mom is on her way. So there might be another call later from Eric saying the mom showed up at his house.
1: 10-4.
0: Where are the other units?
1: North 20th Street and 7th Avenue North.
2: Central 65.
3: What?
2: We're going to be clear here. I'm going to be giving that subject a courtesy ride over to OSF.
3: Okay, hey Francis.

0: Copy, do I have anybody available?
1: Go ahead.
0: 69
2: to the office.
0: 62, respond to the Blue Roof Apartments, 2006, 15th Avenue North in the alley. AJ Olson calls from number 4. She thought she saw a navy blue Explorer, subject it out and pour gas into a different container with a piece of paper. She wants it checked off.
2: Hello.

0: Angel, 62.
1: 62, bro.
0: Oh, yeah, out of the blue, bro. What apartment was it again?
1: Apartment 4.

before counting his Gladstone units, prepared a copy of Reckless Driver. US 2, 41, M35, and BP going through the red light.

going to be northbound US 2 and 41 and M35 going past the VP red Chevy SUV, high rates of speed, trying to race people. Again, northbound red Chevy SUV passing the VP in Gladstone, headed northbound, trying to race people, high rates of speed, end of EOL, time is 18:50.

dropped off a passenger in the Kipling area, headed back southbound on Bayshore Drive, going past the Brampton Hall. Southbound red SUV, still continuing to go high rates of speed. Our caller stated he dropped off her daughter and believes he's headed back to Gladstone to the Delta Ave area. End of update. Time is 18:52.

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0: A-L-E-X-D, Alex D.
1: First time back.
2: We're just logging in, but the driver was suspected to be an Alex DeCare.
0: I'm behind him right now. Driving to find him, just trying to see if he can know or stop him.

0: 6033, 21 Central.
1: Over, sir.
0: Got two records returned on that plate. One comes back on a 2012 Chevy Captiva, address out of Wells.
2: Central 62.
1: What's the other one?
0: 62, bud.
2: I'll be clear.
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0: That first one's going to be on a 2012 Chevy Captiva. It is valid with insurance to a Judith DeCare out of Wells.
1: Okay. It was driving fine. Didn't see anything wrong with them. Make sure it was clear.

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1: Go ahead.
0: I'm crossing over the bridge, switching LP.
1: 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Travel safe.
0: Thanks, 54 clear.

0: 54 from 21 Central. I'll work TX. Caller wants follow up from a child custody issue that 48 was dealing with towards the end of his shift with Eric Matheson.
1: 10-4, just copy the number down. We'll keep a hold of it.

0: So you guys can head over to 2010 15th Ave North, apartment 10, 2010 15th Ave North, apartment 10. Caller stated his neighbor's acting extremely erratic, threw a rock at KFC. Getting further information now.
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0: 52 and 65. Unknown clothing description. It's like gray beard, long hair, and maybe a flannel jacket.
1: Copy. He's on foot right now, or?
0: Affirm, he's on foot.
1: Definitely.

0: Central 6652. Who's the caller?
1: The caller is Keith Marley.
0: They say what address he's at.
1: Caller was 2010 15th Ave North, apartment number 10, and he just said it was his neighbor.
0: Perfect.

0: Central. You said the caller's at apartment 10?
1: Sorry, no. The caller believes that that individual is at apartment 10.
0: Clear. Did they tell you what apartment they're in?
1: I got a TX. You want a TX?
0: Go ahead with it.
1: I'll stand by my partner's and call him out to get his apartment.

last of Miller, M-I-L-L-E-R, first of John, J-O-H-N, middle of Henry, common, it's going to be the third, date of birth, 07-18-1962, white male.

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0: Dennis John Reese, last Reese, R-E-E-S-E, first of Dennis, D-E-N-N-I-S, middle of John, common. 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

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Otherwise, clear.

0: Central, thanks. Central 67, we'll be back from Marquette.
1: 10-4, show you clear Marquette.
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2: go to service every night.
1: Thanks, Jeff.